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Olivia Dean, 100.5 The Hawk. We lost 3 minutes of daylight today. Sunrise is at 6:18. Sunset at 8:02 tonight. 13 hours, 44 minutes of daylight here today on this August 20th. 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Here's Neon Trees.

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TheHawkFM.com. 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Nell and I will go over that list for the first time coming up at 7:46. Yeah, and then 3:45 this afternoon, someone on that list will win a gift certificate to the Twisted Gnome in downtown Decorah. 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Let us know if it's your birthday. Yeah, birthdays on the way next.

Kelly Clarkson on the Hawk 100.5. It is National Radio Day today. Yes. Happy National Radio Day. So go ahead and treat yourself to a free song or two on the radio, okay? Here's Alex Player on the Hawk.

righteous. Sister Cena says funky. How was I?

100.5, The Hawk, you could win some cash tomorrow. $100.50, here's what you need. Praise the Pays, Pulpit Rock Brewing Company, a local favorite for 11 great years. Hopefully you've got that written down. Good luck on the cash tomorrow from The Hawk.

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1: Black Eyed Peas on the Hawk, 100.5. Olaf is in next. I will talk to you from the Houston County Fair, 4 to 6 today, and hopefully see you there in Caledonia.

We're cutting like knives in a fist fight. And I found you with a bottle of wine, your head in the curtains, and heart like the fourth.

We would like to send you on a nice tropical trip for two. Yeah, thinking about that. The sun and the sand, beaches, nice tropical ocean breezes. I'll tell you how after Zara Larsson on the Hawk.

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Where and when can you get set up to win that? Think about that. A nice tropical trip for two. You on the beach with somebody else. Hopefully somebody you like. I mean, I don't know why you'd take somebody you don't like with unless you kind of want to balance it out. You have such a nice trip.

Giving a run around 4 o'clock, we'll check in with Joe Casper. He's going to be at the Houston County Fair in Caledonia with our Passport to Paradise giveaway. By the way, a tropical trip for two you could win thanks to Sundance Travel and us at 100.5.

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1: Yeah, now until 6 o'clock, you get signed up in our Passports Paradise giveaway at the Houston County Fair in Caledonia. And then after that, head over to the grandstand. Yeah, I got the truck and

All right, phrase that pays to know tomorrow to win $100.50. Here it is. Pulpit Rock Brewing Company, a local favorite. 411. Great years. Yeah, I got a big party coming up Saturday at noon.